that mama, she got it sticking in a cameraman. 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And he's up there. What's that?

0: Un tema del 2014. Everybody got the reason, everybody got the way. We're just catching and releasing what builds up. Ha sido un honor tenerte en nuestro programa. Muchísimas gracias, Salvatore.
1: Ha sido un placer. 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

I feel like it's raining all over the world. 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A distant moaning of a train seems to play a sad refrain to the night.

These are the new Homans. They are here to play, and nothing will stop them. 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Collect the different action figures. They can move, dance, communicate, and of course, they can play. Homans, here to play by Cookie Lell Toys.

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What's that? Hawaii.

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1: Everybody knows the deal is rotten. Old Black Joe's still picking cotton for your ribbons and bows.

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Everybody knows it's moving fast. Everybody knows that the naked man and woman just a shining artifact of the past. Everybody knows the scene is dead, but there's going to be a meter on your bed that will disclose what everybody knows. Everybody knows you're in trouble. Everybody knows what you've been through. From the bloody cross on top of Calvary to the beach at Malibu. Everybody knows it's coming apart. Take one last look at this sacred heart before it blows.

She said something like, you and me, babe, how about it? Juliet says, hey, it's Romeo. You nearly gave me a heart attack.